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And then she calls.

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And I can see the atomic bomb in the devilish ride. 90

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2: Hey you, don't watch that, watch this. This is the heavy, heavy monster sound. The nuttiest sound around. So if you're coming off the street and you're beginning to feel the heat, well, listen, Buster, you better start to move your feet to the rockin'est, rock-steady beat of madness.

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When my skin grows old, when my breath turns cold, I'll be thinking about you.